Sono emozionato. You can do the medicine, even the Suzy Q. Hella Gala Twist, and all that too. Mashed potato, caramel and walk, baby. And all that with it. Yeah.

last week on reports of the influx of so-called killer dope in urban areas around the country. Weekend Update has been analyzing the samples of marijuana sent to us anonymously all week. We are pleased to report that so far the only significant finding has been that if you force a baby squirrel to smoke 700 cannabis joints a day, he will become disoriented, seems to take the laws of self-preservation less seriously, tending to play with his nuts rather than store them.

0: partner, huh?
1: Oh, brave and young one, unite in oneness, remove the all jealousy and anger or hatred among us, and unite together. We are not to do bad to the world. Our duty is to do good for the world.
0: Amen.

0: Everything, yeah. He's everything with me. He's everything with me. I can understand who he's supposed to be. And I'm just trying to go where he's telling me. If I'm supposed to be, I will never see.
1: So now I'm solo that I can see under the skirt of an ant. Solo that I don't get high no more when I Geronimo, I just go hint. Solo my cup is a rojo, my cholo, my friend. Solo that I can admit. When I hear that another kid is shot by the popo, it ain't an event. No more solo that no more high horses so hard to wear polo. When I do, I cut the pony off. Now there's a hole that once was a logo. How fitting. Solo that I can give a fuck about what is trending. Trying to cut down.

she was mixed with something. You blink, you missing something. 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So bankroll cash, I hope to spend it something splendid before they break your ass. Amen. Running something like I'm dead. Love me like you miss me. Post

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But I don't know exactly what I want to be, but I want to be somebody, you know. I want people to know that I was here, you dig? And I think that you're giving me a nice opportunity for me to look in this camera and tell anybody that, too. But I want to be somebody, because I do, man.

0: zone. 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Fuck getting rich or dying, trying to give me death fame.
1: I mean, you think we're not aware of these things? Oh, come on. You know, it just makes it worse. And until they do something about us, something for us, give them a chance, then this is gonna continue on. It's not gonna stop. It's just gonna get worse. And you can't get rid of me. There's gonna be more to come, always. You gotta eliminate all of this if you want this to stop. And you can't do that. You can't push us out of cycle. We are here. You can't just ignore us because we exist. We're here, and you can't. And we're gonna be here always. So why not give us a chance? Why not?
2: But I want to be somebody, because I've been eating.

0: what?
1: You know what this is.
0: Now listen to this.
2: You know what this is.
0: The skin diver dived off the bank. He disconnected his air tank. His face went totally blank. And down to the bottom he sank.

0: facing all the same tomorrow. 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
1: Crazy, man. This is good, man. Can you pick it up? You sure? Go get another microphone, make sure, man. All right. Ready? One. This is facing all tomorrows. 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

0: 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This is Bang Crosby. I sing kin to necks like stiff pricks in sex. This is the sound of the MPC on Radio Blackout Family. I love you, but not as much as I love me.
1: Thank you.

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1: Yeah, I do.
0: Well, there's something I never told you about that time.
1: What didn't you tell me?
0: While you were standing in the mirror, wondering if this day might be your last, I was there all along, and I never told you. 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

That was the mosquito, Aedes solicitans. Each species has its own wing beat frequency. Another Aedes mosquito has a slightly faster wing beat, and therefore produces a higher frequency whine.

0: Shakespeare spoke of the shard-borne beetle with his drowsy hum. That is the May beetle, or June bug, as we know it. 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
1: One horn.
2: Al di fuori dei riferimenti temporali del palinsesto di Blackout.
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Okay, this next song was originally done by the Barbarians, and it's dedicated to the fantabulous Dave Clark Fine. 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
1: This is a heroin song, by the way. Written by
2: Fred Neil.
1: Fred Neil. It was inspired by Luke Askew, an actor. Everybody talking at me.

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I want to see the friends back then. You don't dare kill them.